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4: The man is insane. He's not responsible for himself.

Music coming from Kyla down there. That song called Sa Aking Pag-iisa here on Mellow Thursday. We're saying hello and good morning to all our Kawans. Tune into our program down there at Sitio Apalang, Barangay Armenia. Thank you so much for tuning in, especially to Mommy Ligaya Gomez. Hello and good morning, people of Barangay San Vicente here on 1FM. My name is Rico. Good morning to Florendo family. They want to hear this song. Good morning to Annalene, sent from Lewis Capaldi, as I promised, someone you love. I'm good.

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Music again from Sam Smith. The song called Stay With Me. Yep, stay with me all the way till 9 o'clock. Coming right up, beautiful songs from Leon Lewis, Lucas Graham, and a lot more. 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My name is Rico on Mellow Thursday. I've

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5: Well, yes, indeed, this is Mellow Thursday here on 1FM 96.1. Exactly 30 minutes down 7 in the morning, 30 more before hitting 8 o'clock. 8 down 9, that will be our final hour of our program. Beautiful love songs for you and Mellow Hits, just like that track from Leona Lewis, As a Promise. Song called Bleeding Love, and back-to-back with Lucas Graham, Love Someone. All right. And, of course, there you have it. Beautiful song from Carpenters, Karen Carpenter. Song called Yesterday Once More on 1FM. We're saying hello, good morning to each and everyone. To all people, just turn on their radio sets. Hello, good morning to Cruz family. Thank you so much for tuning in. We're about to play your song. Hello, good morning to Feli. Asking for a song called Someone That I Used to Love. Quite sad song, Feli. Actually, just want to have this topic about your love problem. Well, maybe next week we can give away for your love problem so that a lot of Farco ones can give their, you know, friendly love advice for this topic of yours. All right, so just hang in there. Thank you so much for tuning in, Feli. We're saying hello, good morning to Lola Getz tuning to our program. Oo nga, no? Pasama ng pasama nga talaga. Oh my. Hello, good morning to you, Lola Getz. Good morning as well to Mommy Ligaya Gomez of Sitio Apalang, Barangay Armenia. To Miss K of Kare. Hello, good morning to Sam. Well, haven't heard about you lately, Sam. How are you doing? We're going to line up that song of yours on the way to work. Good morning to Campos family of Barangay San Rafael. They're tuning to our program, especially to Melody of Barangay San Rafael. Thank you so much for tuning in. 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And this is Rico here on 1FM 96.1 Terla. Alright, we'll be playing a song, something from Natalie Cole, As a Promise. A song called Someone That I Used to Love. But we have to pause for a very short break. It is now 7:32. Good morning.
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Music coming from Eric Carmen, requested over Hotline, that track called Love Is All That Matters here on 1FM. We're saying hello, good morning right now to Jerry, who's requesting for a song which I'm about to play to wrap up my second hour. He said that he is brokenhearted. Well, you know what, Jerry, it's okay to love someone and still, you know, you have to choose distance. Love should not require you to abandon yourself, Jerry. And being alone is painful sometimes. But staying where you are not valued hurts more. And if you keep shrinking to be accepted, the cost will be your peace. Here's a song as requested, Freestyle, Before I Let You Go, on Mellow Thursday.

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